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0: Africa.
1: Ask for money and get advice. 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

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And the bass keeps running.

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1: No hesitation, if you step, you get a race. Running through these bodies like I'm sprinting in a race. Ain't no hesitation, if you step, you get a race. Running through these bodies like I'm sprinting in a race. Ain't no hesitation, if you step, you get a race. 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Ain't no hesitation, if you step, you get a race. 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
2: W moich żyłach już nie